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With silver and I, take a ride, all you